0: Shadow boxing monologue, and we talk, and we talk.
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Never ever go west,

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1: Oh, yeah. Oh, no, the train, every 2 or 3 years, the train kills somebody. Every 2 or 3 years, yep. Everybody knows about the train, okay? You hear it constantly. I think the train is a way to find your way out of this life if you get hit by it.

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1: 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Yeah? Strange this, isn't it? Strange thing we're doing. This song, if you'll permit me a little bit of English. No problem. This song was written for our fans, and it's about our fans. I'd like to take this opportunity to thank you all for coming here tonight. And especially to thank Ivan and Gabriel for making all this possible and all the hard work. This is the last song.
2: Oh, all right then.
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Don Myrick on the alto horn here, playing his soul for you this evening. Feels so good this evening, we think we're gonna take our time, if it's all right with y'all. I wonder if all the ladies would raise your hand out there. Oh, yeah. I'd like to talk about love just a minute to you. And when you talk about love, you have to get real sentimental. Because it's such a beautiful thing. There's so many different ways to express your love for someone. This song is dealing with the fact that love is not only physical, but it's so real and it's so spiritual. Music is a form of love that we're blessed to give to you. But there's love for one another that is really what it's all about. When you just meet somebody on the street and you say, "How you doing, brother?" and shake their hand. Oh, yeah. Some folks need to learn the difference between lust and love. Check that one out. I want to sing some love for you this evening. May I?

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1: Young, Weezy Wee.
2: Yeah.
1: And Eric B.
2: And I love all women.
1: If you know what I mean.
2: Yes, Lord, I love them dark. I love them light.
1: Yeah.
2: Short, tall, thick, thin, and back one more again.
1: All right.
2: But it's this one little particular situation I need to tell y'all about.
1: You dig?

0: Helgoland.
1: Husband comes in, he says, "Wife, turn down the radio, turn off the TV, listen to me. Let me tell you about my day." And she sits down and she listens, and he begins to speak.

Husband says, "Wife, what do you think?" Wife says, "It's very interesting. Before we talk about your day, let's talk about mine."

I've been so wrong so many times. And you know what I'm talking about. We've all been wrong a time in our life. And we all make mistakes sometimes of leaving what's good for us. I made that mistake, and now I'm trying to get back to my baby. Just running around, showing up is

to linger till dawn, dear. Just saying this, yes. Sweet dreams till sunbeam find ya. Sweet dreams that leave all worries behind you. But in your dreams, whatever they be,